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Sweet Hearts, Mayong Buntag. Good morning, good morning. It's about time. It really is time for us to to be happy. O diba? It's about time to fall in love. Music from the Heart na po, kasama si George and Dr. Heart. Ngayong araw ng Martes, ika-8 ng buwan ng Setyembre. At ngayon nga, we are also celebrating the birth month of our Mother Mary. Oh, the birthday din. Ka-birth month ko si Mama Mary eh. Kaya naman mga sweethearts, it's really a special day for us. And let's make it more special by, you know, let's talk about our question of the heart. Excited na kayo? Oh, naniniwala ka ba sa breakup reason na na-fall out of love ang isang tao? Totoo ba ka? Oh, na na-fall out of love siya. Na-fall out of love sa imo or na-fall in love sa iba. Agoy. Sige. Oh, sa mga may karanasan din ha. I wanna... You can, you know, have yourself in anonymous naman. You can share your experience. Ano natutunan ninyo? Yun naman ang pinaka-importante. Oh, if it's a yes or a no and bakit? 0917-1579-927 at 0961-8924-927. Ang ating Facebook page, sa mga online, you can message through our messenger or comment because we already posted our question of the heart. Hala, mag-comment kayo doon. Babasahin natin yan. 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

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It's never too late to be healthy. Well, gumising ka na at baka malate ka. Tanghali na, hoy. This is George and you're on Music from the Heart. Till 11 o'clock, we're gonna be together and we're gonna be sticking with each other no matter what happens. Whatever you guys are doing right now, keep me in the background and I'll keep on shouting you out. 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

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Hanggang alas 11 tayo. Music from the heart. Ngayong Tuesday. Napapaisip ka, no? Hold on pa ba ako? 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It takes, you know, a lot of decision making. 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Well, we are bound to really give, you know, somehow situations that will affect yung mga breakup, mga ganun. 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It's a choice to stay in a relationship. It's a choice to choose the person every single day. Now, if you choose to fall out of love and think of letting go, alam ko maraming mga dahilan yan. 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

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Maayong hapon mga sweethearts. With open arms, let us welcome Dear Heart, alauna hanggang alas 3. And you are also welcome to join me and be with me till then. Si George po ito. Happy afternoon to all of you listening right now. And yeah, pwede nyo ako samahan. You can text me sa inyong mga shoutouts and requests. 0917-1579-927 at 0961-8924-927. 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Yan ang ating Facebook page. Many are really waiting for this. Eto na. We gotta play more songs for you. Ronan Keating up next. So when you say nothing at all. 113. George. And this love ride, you and I. Dito ka lang sa Heart FM. 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

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Thank you, Barbara Streisand. 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And the next song is brought to us by EXL Makaboy Plus Capsule. 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

2:29. Let's be swept away by the next song by Christopher Cross. And the next song is brought to us by EXL Makaboy Plus Capsule. 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

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We got two more minutes before we hit 3 o'clock. Are you a victim of love? Well, I guess lahat tayo. Pero ako ngayon ay biktima ng pagsasabi ng bye-bye sa inyo, because I gotta wrap up the show and have Jason Steele take over para sa Heart Afternoon Drive. Thank you so much. Thank you sa lahat ng mga naki-join. Hi muna kay Damsoy Robles, ha, ng Maramag Bukidnon. And mga sweethearts natin dyan sa Noisky Food House. Sina Ate Janet Hermoso, Lori Praja, Inday Maynila, EJ Chavez, Dain Aquina, Maylene Yamoso, si Jess Aquina, si Apple, at si Grace Monreal. Mga solid listener natin yan. Thank you. It's 7517. Balas Habas family from Manzano, Samuel Maramag Cristal. Palagi po kami nakikinig. Lahat ng mga mozzarella drivers dyan. 7517. Thank you. You guys know that our motto in life is to spread love and virus and be kind in all days and in always. And catch me later for Heartlines, 7 to 9 p.m. Be with me as you will have your dinner or, you know, wala namang ginagawa, di ba? Osha, goodbye Buddha. George saying goodbye and see you all later. Take care, everyone. Have a great Tuesday. Manatiling nakatutok dito sa Heart FM, ang radyo ng heart ko. Bye!

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0: 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This next song is brought to you by Frescatuna. Go, go, go. Sasule, 27 pesos SRP lang.

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1: 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And I got to hear my first caller now. Ikaw na kaya yun? Handa ka na ba? Tawag na, 0917-1579-927. I'm gonna play that right after the next song. Gusto.
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FM, booking on 7:43 now. And we got Taylor Swift coming right next with Opalite. 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

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And I got something from Tay Tay right there. And that song was brought to us by Ophelia's Catering Services, City of Smalls Recommended Catering. Hello sa mga nanihapon. Unsay sud ang ang sarap naman yan. Adobo ba yan? Thank you for accompanying me tonight. This is George till 9 o'clock for Heartlines. Get ready with your favorites, with your requests. Yeah, we'll talk about that later and we'll play that in an instant for you, mga sweethearts. Anyways, before we go ahead and go more further, hi to 8158. Shout out to Bahar family. Dyan sa may block 2. Kamay. Oh, diba? Bibo. Ayan, hi to 2745. Buenas noches. Muchas gracias. 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Bonita. In Spanish mo ako, right? From Santa Cruz Village, Zone 8, Carmen. Tisha Eatery. Oh, sige, mamaya. Yeah, that's for the next program. But anyway, later on, watch out for all your request songs and your shout outs. Just text me. All right, here are the numbers. 0917-1579.

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0: 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Heartlines. Hala, bago matulog, indak-indak ka. Sige. Ako po niyo makasama. This is George. Till 9 o'clock. Well, yeah, I know. You guys are getting ready for bed, perhaps, or getting ready to study, somewhat not. Okay, hello po sa inyong lahat, and thank you for keeping us in the background at sa lahat ng mga establishments na andito pa o nakabukas pa. 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Hi, 29642. Good Eve, Heart FM. Pwede maka-request. Dax, Lonely Dirt Road. Well, why not call me for that, you know, sa mga request niyo later on. Just be, be observant. Be keen on my cue. Okay. 1911, pa-request ako ikaw ang pangarap by Martin Yevera. This is from Ranz Caballero, band lead vocalist, singer, entertainer, and single. 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Tawag ka. Oo, mamaya. Request natin yan on air. 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Ako mamaya pa ako, Mami Amy. 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Thank you sa inyong pagpaminaw. Later, I'll be reading the rest of your messages. Yeah, we're getting bigger, I think. The more the merrier nga eh, sabi nga nila, diba? Oh, mamaya, I'll be giving you my cue to call me 0917-1579-927 at 0961-892-4927. Those are our text lines. And hey, our Facebook page, follow, like, share, Heart FM 92.7 dash Kagandi Aura City. 8:16. 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

0: 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Ay! My love! Shower me with your love, and I'm feeling that already. So now, George is excited to play your requested song. I gotta call her now. Sige, sige, let's have him on the line. 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Or him. Or hello, maing gabi'i.
1: Hello, Magdi George.
0: Hello, hello, hello, hello. What's your name po? Taga saan, sir? Welcome po to Heart.
1: This is Roderick.
0: See?
1: Calling from Nazareth.
0: Ay, Roderick. Yes. From Nazareth. Oy, yes. Thank you. Well, you're welcome. Sir, before we talk about your request song, and Mr. Roderick with a suave voice. Can you do some shout-outs?
1: Yeah, I'm shout-out ko sa mga tao na may inaw karoon na nag-pipit.
0: Mm-hmm.
1: Oo. Number one, ito ka 92.7. So, shout-out ko ni Libwax News. I know na he's listening, monitoring right now.
0: Oh. Okay. And good evening sa mga shout-out mo, sir. Anyway, yeah, because the voice, it's giving me the survive. So anyway, Roderick, what's your request for me tonight?
1: Yes, from Mike Learns to Rock, the song title nga, Paint My Love.
0: Ay. Well, let me paint my love through this song for you, Roderick. Would you like to dedicate this to someone?
1: Siyempre, dedicate na po sa painter.
0: Ay, gusto ko yan. And Roderick, enjoy your request song, but I want to hear and let the sweethearts know ano ang radyo ng heart mo.
1: Ang radyo ng heart ko is 92.7.

Dude, pakisabi sa katabi mo, baka may gusto siyang request. 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And again, it's a Christmas song that I would like you to request for me. 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I'll be waiting. 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

0: 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Tama ka na, Rob Daniel. Tama na. Ito na tayo. Let's hear our last caller for tonight. Hello, my gabi, Heartlines. Hello?
1: Good evening.
0: Ay, good evening. 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
1: Lady M, ang Greenland sa Igpit of all.
0: Agoy si Lady M pala ito. Lady M! Oh, pagkatapos nito, matulog ha. Thank you, Lady M, for being with me tonight. Oh, may gusto ka ba munang i-shout out, you know?
1: Shout out to Heartmatics and happy listening Justin Sanan and thank God bless and have a nice sleep to all of us tonight. That's all. And thank you to DJ George, DJ Clark, DJ Harvey, Dr. Hart, and Jason still.
0: Oh, you're welcome. We love you, Lady M. Sige. Yes. O, para makatulog ka na. Pero bago matulog, mag-request. No, diba? Ganun yun eh. Yung night routine mo. So, ano ang request mo para sa akin? Christmas song. Let's play a Christmas song this time.
1: Jackson 5.
0: Jackson 5.
1: Christmas song. Let's see.
0: And that was Give Love on Christmas Day?
1: Yes.
0: Oh, and you will have love today. Lady Anne, thank you so much for being with me and for everyone who stayed at this very late hour to, you know, to tune in and to accompany me. Maraming salamat po. Tomorrow will be another date with you all. We'll see each other 9 a.m. to 11 a.m. some music from the heart and dear heart, ala una hanggang alas tres. And for the meantime, I'll be taking over Heartlines for Harvey Stone. Alright, so here's a Christmas song requested by Lady M. We get Jackson 5 now. Why not? Hindi lang sa Christmas Day. Why not every day? Right? Right? And that's my motto. Spread love and advice and be kind in all days and in always. Hi, George, say goodbye. Manatili nakatutok dito sa Heart FM. And sweetheart, sa CDO. Good night, everyone. Stay safe. Bye.
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